blocked and deleted. I still cheated, you were defeated. I tried hard when I should have tried harder. Round the circle, should have been like Mo Farah. See, I can't be the guy who isn't in your sheet. Cause even if I dropped you off, I still have to leave. I'm not the type to fight.